FLA. 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Plucked her eyebrows on the way. Shaved her legs and then he was a she. 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

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New York City is the place where they said, hey, babe, take a walk on the wild side.

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Hatred passed on, passed on, passed on. A world of violent rage, but it's one that I can recognize. Father's eyes. 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

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And you know what I'm talking about. 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

0: Empezá el día con nosotros. Fénix, sonido que no cesa.
1: I've heard people say that too much of anything is not good for you, baby. But I don't know about that. There's many times that we've loved and we've shared love and made love. It doesn't seem to me like it's enough. It's just not enough, baby.

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And I've got hunger working for me. Listen, and you begin to understand. I built my profits on stolen land. It's the economics of supply and demand. And I make the demands around here.

ignorant boys, and as a day from united we stand, divided we're nothing. And death, who is left us in this body, baby. I don't think it's too bad a crime, sir. They're a bunch of liars.